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1: 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Stay on it, y'all.
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1: 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And don't you worry, parents. We got you guys. We'll help you get through this. Trust me.
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1: 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Let's welcome in Laurie Daly into the studio, ladies and gentlemen.
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0: Back tomorrow morning, 6 till 10.
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0: hope you had a good weekend and survived daylight savings, to be honest, because you know that alarm tomorrow is going to be rude.
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1: 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Listen, we got a caller on line one. Caller, what's your problem?
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2: 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My girl ain't doing a thing she used to do.
1: 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Brand new Chris Brown, T-Pain. You heard it here first.
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1: 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We take deep dives. It's spicy.
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Right here on Flavor. 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
2: In this update, the election campaign's in full swing, with National and Labour both launching in Auckland yesterday. National had theirs at the flashy International Convention Centre, while Labour went high energy in Manukau.
3: Both launches drew roughly the same crowd, although National overestimated attendance, with many of the seats unoccupied. National's Chris Luxon struck a confident tone listing off his government's achievements, while Hipkins was forceful, taking aim at National over the state of the economy.
2: Retailers are still wary of making citizens' arrests, despite 90 being reported in the first 44 days of the expanded powers. Carolyn Young from Retail NZ says a Hamilton dairy worker was arrested for assault after trying to make one.
4: In the heat of the moment, you know, if you're not trained like the police are trained, you don't know how you react and whether or not you understand what reasonable force would be for the situation at hand.
2: Selwyn's gearing up for the next major flood, adding 50 flood barriers to its emergency kit. And to the last play of the NRL qualifying final between the Panthers and Knights in Sydney.
5: Back in ball. Intercept. Sandon Smith. He's running away. And for the first time in 25 years, the Newcastle Knights are off to the grand final.
2: Yes, the Knights won 22-14. Hooker Phoenix Crossland was red carded for a hip drop tackle that broke Panthers halfback Nathan Cleary's lower left leg. That's your newsfeed. I'm Bryn Rudkin.
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2: Morning.
3: The Mariette fan, no.
2: Oh my gosh, it's just Kaylee and Azura today. Charlie and his boy Pilly. I mean, sorry. Pilly. feeling a bit sick today. They were in Rotorua. They had Noah's church thing, his performance. Oh my goodness.
3: Oh, honestly, like they've been so full on, and school holidays has only just started today. I know my house already looks like a massive bombshell. My kids, I realised I was like really upset taking Callum to the airport on Friday, saying goodbye to him as he went to do his home stay for 10 days over in Japan, only to come home and find out and cry some more that the kids' school holidays actually started on Friday. It was teachers only day and they didn't have to go to school, so they stayed home and the house has been an absolute whirlwind tornado like since Friday.
2: I'll keep you in my thoughts and prayers. And you know what doesn't help is that it was daylight savings on the weekend. So anyone else out there feeling jet lagged? Because, yeah, it was really hard to fall asleep last night. I found this morning was fine when my alarm went off, but I just couldn't fall asleep. And the roads, so much more quieter this morning.
3: My husband didn't even know it was daylight savings.
2: Of course.
3: He got up to go to golf.
2: Of course.
3: He was like, oh, this is cool. No one's on the road.
2: So, yeah, we're keeping all you parents in our thoughts this morning as we embark on the first day of school holidays. Hey, look, coming up next, you should know by now, we've got to wake those brains up, Flavour. Morning, thank you.
3: I got you this morning. Wakey, wakey.
2: It's a fakey. Gentlemen. Here's Ciara and Missy. I'm Flavour, old school hip-hop and R&B.

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0: Yep, we need to wake your brains up. As you know, it was daylight savings over the weekend. I mean, actually, everyone but Kaylee's husband. Probably a few other husbands. Nah, just don't think about it, and then you don't feel tired. I hate people like that.
2: He didn't even realise. He just looked at his phone and his watch had already ticked over.
0: Yeah, right. Well, yep, as we all get used to, you know, the longer nights, it's probably a hard wake up for you this morning. That's what Morning Thinky's for. Tongue twister, riddle, you name it. Just something to get the brainwaves firing.
2: This morning it is a What Am I? And Flavour Funo, play along on 8200. All right, Zoo, are you ready? Mm. Producer Blake, you can play in on this one as well, you know. We need some extra brain power. I am older than a dinosaur, heavier than a mouse. I cannot fly, but I can jump. What am I?
0: A bug.
2: What kind of bug?
0: A flea.
2: Older than a dinosaur, heavier than a mouse. I cannot fly.
0: A cockroach.
2: I actually, some cockroaches can actually fly.
0: I don't know. They're disgusting. Can they? So gross.
2: But no, it's not a cockroach. Producer Blake, do you have any idea on what you think it could be? 8200 Flavour Funo, if you think you know what it is, give us a text or even phone. 0800 4Flavour.
0: This is hard. I don't know how.
2: I am older than a dinosaur, heavier than a mouse. I cannot fly, but I can jump. It's probably one of the ones.
0: Is it a bug, though?
2: It is a bug.
0: Oh,
2: yeah.
0: Shit, I don't know. Someone said a rabbit, so I'm guessing that's wrong.
2: No.
0: A frog?
2: No.
0: Hmm.
2: It is indeed the iconic giant wetter.
0: Oh, wow.
2: Yeah. So it is actually heavier than a mouse, heavier than a sparrow. It can get up to about 71 grams.
0: You said it was lighter than a mouse.
2: No, heavier.
0: Heavier than a mouse?
2: Heavier than a mouse. I am older than a dinosaur, heavier than a mouse.
0: Ooh.
2: Giant wetters can actually be really massive.
0: There was once a wetter in my room back when I used to live with my nana. I'm not even kidding you. This is going to freak you out. I felt something on my face.
2: Oh.
0: And I literally was like, you know when you're half asleep in the middle of the night and you just start like touching your face? Bro, I felt something under my hand and I was like, and like threw it against the wall. I got up, turned my light on, heart pounding. It was a wetter. So a wetter was crawling on my face.
2: Oh no.
0: That's disgusting, eh?
2: So in Te Reo Māori, it's called Weta Punga. It's called God of Ugly Things.
0: And you know what? If the shoe fits, a wetter and a cockroach, those two things for me. I just felt my stomach turn when I thought of a cockroach. I hate them. Like,
2: oh my gosh.
0: My mouth like waters when I think about them. Like, it's disgusting.
2: Oh no. I'm right there with you. Oh, I can't believe you had one on your face. Well, that is your morning thinky, and make sure you close your windows. And be careful if you're going camping for the school holidays.
0: Oh my days. Gross. Well, thanks, Kelly. That's woken me up and made me feel sick.
2: Well, something that was exciting, and I'll share with you. I was emceeing the Fire 5, a new format of netball over the weekend, and mate, it was exciting.
0: Was it fire?
2: It was absolutely fire.
0: We talk that next. Here's Bone Thugs and Harmony right here on Flavour. Morning.

0: Zero this morning, no Charlie's feeling a bit sicky lala. That is Gabrielle. I don't know why. Can you correct me if I'm wrong, Kaylee? I'm no expert, but I feel like that song belongs in a 90s rom-com.
1: I think it was. If we do a little bit more of a deep research, I think it was in a rom-com, and it was made even famous for that.
0: Yeah, I can't prove it, but I feel like it is.
1: Over the weekend, Saturday and Sunday, I had the privilege of hosting the Fire 5 tournament, the first one ever for netball, that has a whole new format of netball where you have three periods, 7 minute periods or quarters as you call them, for a netball game. And one can be a power play period, and the other, the centre can shoot for 7 points. So a power play period means that every single score that the team gets in that period that chooses that power play will double. You think, oh, this is just going to be fun, it's fast, it's exciting. Yes, it is. But it actually comes down to that last final minute, and it makes it huge. We actually got to catch up with Catherine Tuivaiti, a.k.a. Kat Lutu, on Thursday. She was captaining the Phoenix team, and I have to say, whānau, she did not disappoint. In her team, you may say it was stacked. She had the likes of Casey Corpua, Laura Langman. The team was just absolutely stacked, with Kat even on the team as well. The behind the head, the through the leg shots. And then on the opposite team that they played against, it was Embers with Edina Makaere, Georgie Edgecombe. It was just stacked. And it was a great opportunity to see up-and-coming future netballers play alongside with legends. They walked away with 3 times overtime for that last match.
0: That's crazy.
1: Ended up having to go to sudden death. The team that scored 3 points first in that overtime, in that third overtime, walked away with $25,000.
0: Damn.
1: Yeah. And then we had a woman who came onto the court, unbeknown to everyone. She played normal club netball, and she was getting in into the, I guess, the feeders, into the premierships. And Lucy Morrison from the team Glow managed to break a world record for Fire 5 to shoot the most three-pointers in 60 seconds. Lucy Morrison ended up getting 15, trumping Manchester, UK.
0: See, that's hard. Like,
1: and she walked away with 2K.
0: Also, just the pressure of having a shoot in front of everyone. It couldn't be me. But I just think it's such a cool event, and I quite like it when there's traditional games that everyone knows, and then they go and they switch it up.
1: Oh, it was absolutely fun. It was a great way to watch netball. Shout out to everyone who came from Taranaki, Te Awamutu, Christchurch, Wellington, even Australia. They came to watch the game. They dressed up. I mean, you know, one day, I think Saturday, everyone had wigs and pom-poms. The next day, there were some very sore heads and women walking around with bikini shirts on, which was actually funny.
0: I know what you mean, the ones where they're full T-shirts, but then they look like bikinis.
1: Shout outs to Vipers Netball Club in West Auckland. They took away the next gen because they had the 12 to 14 and 15 to 17-year-olds playing all weekend.
0: That's cool.
1: Trying it out. And, of course, Cleveland Park School, who made it into the finals. They came runners-up. They won Ames Games.
0: Oh, good on them.
1: And they ended up giving it a go as well. They were so awesome. But yeah, if you want to catch it, Fire 5, it's going to be back next year. Definitely make sure you come along.
0: Don't miss out, whānau. Hey, look, let's move from New Zealand over to Australia, because there has been a huge, huge thing happen in sport, specifically the NRL. Here's UB40. We're back on Flavour.

0: into the weather. So was this boy, actually. They were away playing, well, they. Pilly was playing in the Maldives tournament in
1: Charlie would probably say he was playing too.
0: Yeah. He will somehow work his way in there. But speaking of rugby league on a professional scale, obviously, you know, we're in finals footy for the NRL. And just devastating news about Nathan Cleary during the game between the Panthers and the Knights last night.
1: So, obviously, the game was 14-22 to the Knights. I reckon the Panthers must be cursed at Acol Stadium because the amount of injuries that came off the back of that game
0: ridiculous.
1: Were incredible. And watching Nathan Cleary's tackle and the they say that it, that the guy who tackled him from the Knights dropped his hip, and this is why NRL has banned these kind of tackles because of horrific injuries that this can cause. He suffered a compound fracture.
0: Yeah,
1: a compound fracture on his
0: left ankle.
1: And he was only on for less than 15 minutes. But that's not even saying that his right ankle, his right foot already had a slight fracture.
0: Yeah, stress fracture. So he went into the game with a broken right foot.
1: Yeah.
0: And then when he left the game, he had that compound fracture on the other foot. But I didn't really know what a compound fracture was, and I don't even like saying it out loud.
1: Oh, gosh.
0: But it's when the bone breaks through or is exposed. And it was a severe compound fracture.
1: It was so severe that when they stretched him off, they had to hold his foot and his leg together. Like, that's how bad it was. It was quite comforting. They got to the halftime, and Nathan Cleary's dad, Ivan Cleary, obviously in stress, seeing this, but keeping cool, calm, collected, because obviously it is still, he's the head coach for the team, watching his son getting stretched off. He went down at halftime along with management and the rest of the coaching staff to, you know, console his son, you know, going from coach to dad, and then mum jumping front seat into the ambulance as they drove out at halftime.
0: Yeah. This was Ivan Cleary after the game, you know, speaking about what happened.
2: What was that like, you know, as a coach, but as a father as well, to sit there and have to continue on doing your job when that happened?
3: Yeah, it was a bit hard. I went and saw him at halftime and saw the whole crew were in there, my family, so that was a bit hard. It was a bit emotional. I mean, when all the boys went around to the Medicab, I got a bit emotional there because I thought that was pretty cool. But I didn't know it was a compound. I can't really explain what happened in the second half.
0: Yeah. It's sad. It just reminds you that that's his dad. You know what I mean? And he went on to say, look, I don't really know what happened in the second half. We've got a lot of other players that are injured, like you were saying, Kay. And
1: oh my gosh.
0: He just said, and I wish the Knights all the best, and I hope they go all the way. They, you know, this is awesome for their club, and they deserved it. They were the better footy team. They played better.
1: Yeah. And I mean, the amount of injuries that racked up after Nathan Cleary was pretty epic. Isaiah Yeo tore a pec muscle, played the whole entire game like that. Dylan Edwards hurt his posterior cruciate ligament around his knee, I think it was, and that was from a tackle. And Blaise Talangi, who actually scored their very first try, he snapped his Achilles clean right at the top, and you could see that. It was horrific. And you just think, you know what? Knights and Roosters, good luck.
0: Yeah.
1: I mean, I'm gonna put it out there. I'm a Warriors girl all day. I did not want to see the Panthers into the final, but I did not want to see that amount of injuries, and especially to Nathan Cleary.
0: I agree.
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0: Morena, morena, welcome back at 6.38 on this daylight savings jet lag of a Monday morning.
1: Where's the sun, man?
0: Well, because it went forward. The clock went forward. Yeah, it did. Yeah, yeah. I had to think about that. I'm like, gosh.
1: It's all right. It's still 6.39 now, so we're still trying to wake up.
0: But technically it would be 5.39. Do you know what I mean?
1: And so you would still be in bed.
0: most of you would be. 5.39, gosh, not us. Damn. But, Flavour, look, we were just talking about the rugby league. You've got your grand final for 2026. You got the Roosters and the Knights. Obviously massive for the Knights, 25 years since they'd been in an NRL grand final. But we're pretty sure we've found the best commentating moment of 2026.
1: Absolutely. And you want to tune in for this.
0: Oh, I'm excited for this. Here's Ice Cube. And maybe you want a little Ice Cube in the Flavour 500. Well, get your vote on. Text vote to 8200. Also, put yourself in the draw for $500 just for helping us out with this countdown. Our Flavour.

0: music from the Black Seeds right here on Flavour Breakfast. We're talking about rugby league because we move into the NRL Grand Final. Obviously, the Knights beat the Panthers.
1: Wishing we were there. Yep. Not gonna lie.
0: Yep. 22-14. And then you had the Roosters get the dub over the Dolphins 36-20. So that is your NRL Grand Final, Roosters and Knights. First time Knights have been in the grand finals for 25 years.
1: Yeah, 2015 was the last time.
0: The 25 years.
1: 1997 was the last time that they won a premiership, and the Johns brothers were a part of that. Well, this is probably the best commentating that we've come across, the best audio, the best grab that we could get. And this kind of explains and sums up the joy for Knights fans of being able to get and break that grand final drought.
2: Morgan, it is Sandon Smith racing off towards the grand final. Newcastle, fairy tales are real. Dreams do come true. As unbelievable as sport can deliver. Other sports can try. But I'm telling you, rugby league, you beautiful thing, the best sport on the planet.
1: You beautiful thing, other sports can try.
0: Fairy tales are real, dreams come true. Oh. I just love it, eh? It's so, that to me is what, oh man, it was an unfortunate game for the Panthers with all the injuries, but for the Knights, you've got to be happy for them. 25 years since being in a final. That's just amazing.
1: Look, Matty Johns on his Matty Johns show said it the best with, like, he did not think that he was going to see the Knights get into a grand final in this lifetime. He did not think it was going to happen. Obviously, his brother, Joey, Andrew Johns, was also commentating on there along with Gus Gould, Brendan Speed, and the both of them were in tears. Because they were there in 97. Mm. They saw that grand final win, and just to see it again, their chance to get in there and do it again. Oh my gosh, what a moment to soak up. My favourite moment also, Kalyn Ponga. The tears, the kneeling to the ground, and just going,
0: it's huge.
1: Yes, thank you.
0: It is huge. This is Matty Johns, you know, breaking down while sitting on that Fox League couch.
3: To be honest, I don't know what to say. It was unbelievable. Incredible effort in that second half, and I just feel I'm so happy for all the fans. They'd have put up a lot of shit for a lot of years to get back to where they are now, and Justin Holbrook's an unbelievable job, but what they did in that second half, I'm just trying to probably, at the moment, absorb it all, and how embarrassing.
0: Oh, wow.
1: So, so good. Breaking the 25-year grand final drought. Oh, well, let's wait and see who takes that dub. Is it going to be the Knights or Roosters?
0: I don't know.
1: Can we just call them the New Zealand Knights?
0: No. We cannot. You'll get in trouble for saying that. But yeah, very, very happy for their team.
1: Who are you going for, Zoo?
0: I'm not even going to choose, bro. I can't. I'm still salty. I'm glad the Dolphins and the Panthers aren't in there.
1: Me too.

0: This morning, hopefully we get him back tomorrow. He is going to miss out on the beef. And by beef, I mean, yeah, I may have got us in trouble with another radio show.
1: What?
0: Yeah.
1: Is it right?
0: I know. So there might be an apology happening up after 7 o'clock.
1: Are we going to have one out, are we? Live
0: nah,
1: on radio?
0: Nah, it'll be fine, I'm sure. But yeah, there will be an apology made because we are unfortunately beefing with another radio show now. I apologise to you, Kelly, in advance.
1: Oh, you're also apologising to me. Oh my gosh, Azura, what did you do?
0: I brought us all into it, really. This is coming up at 7:10 Flavour.
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21: Ansa Maria, good morning in this update. National is telling voters to keep it simple as it launches its re-election campaign. Chris Luxon's pledge card puts no new taxes front and centre, with former leader Sir John Key also warning supporters to ignore any ballot box strategy. Meanwhile, Labour supporters say they're fired up for the election after the party launched its campaign in Manukau.
22: I think the Labour Party is going to

0: what National has given us for the last 3 years.
1: I think the launch was really good, and I'm really happy about the 10% off my student loan.
2: I found the campaign really invigorating, the launch. I just believe that Labor have the right policies for New Zealand.
3: Auckland's newest department store has opened its doors, with Faraday's moving into a heritage building on Queen Street.
4: Mayor Wayne Brown was among the first guests, treating himself to a glass of champagne while his wife browsed the shoe section. He expects Faraday's to be aimed at high-spending locals and tourists. Brown says the city's gaining momentum, with many more people in town after this month's opening of the City Rail Link.
3: And in sport, the Knights have advanced to their first NRL final since 2001 after beating the Panthers 22-14 in Sydney. That's your newsfeed. I'm Bryn Rutkin.
5: Flavour Breakfast. Good choice.
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7: With Kaylee, Azura and Charlie.
8: Yeah, pretty good choice, especially on this jet lag of a Monday after daylight savings over the weekend. Ugh.
9: Love that you're calling it jet lag. The sun is actually starting to come out. Oh, please, rain, just go away, because my kids are stuck in the house one more day throughout the school holidays. I swear, I don't know if I'm going to have a house left. It looks like a bomb went off inside. A tornado has just gone through, and he's only two.
8: You know what? Thoughts and prayers to all the parents.
9: Please, Dad, husband, send him to Kohanga today. Please.
8: So, Flavour, coming up next is the great debate. We do this every single Monday morning. It's pretty easy. You answer the question, let us know where you land. But it's kind of related to something I did, which may or may not have us in trouble with another radio show.
9: You know, this is giving little sister playing up and getting us all in trouble, getting all the siblings in trouble.
8: Yeah, there's another breakfast show that is not too happy with me. One person in particular, and I'll be honest, I don't even really care, but I might have to apologise. Don't go anywhere, that's all coming up. Is Nelly Ashanti. Oh.

0: Nelly Ashanti Akon right here on Flavor Breakfast. We do this every single Monday. We ask you the hard questions.
1: Flavor Breakfast.
2: It's the Great Debate.
3: So this is a chance to make your mind ponder and for you to vent, have your say. And really, it's just a debatable, questionable moment that we're going to put out there for you.
0: And just to give a bit of context, I've had a bit of an issue with parking.
3: Specifically,
0: specifically parking here at my own job. It involves a work colleague of mine. In fact, two work colleagues of mine. There will be an apology on ways, but so that is the reason that today's Great Debate question is parking related. Now, the question is simple. Would you rather parallel park with 10 people watching or reverse park with someone yelling directions at you from outside the vehicle? So you've got 10 people standing there
3: watching
0: you in silence.
3: Judging.
0: Or you got one person yelling at you.
3: Left, left, left. No, hard right. No, no, no. Yeah, get
0: it right.
3: Oh, nah. Go back and start again. Oh, you know what? 8200 on the text line. 0800 4 flavour. If you want to join the great debate, 10 people watching you parallel park or one person yelling at you while you're reversing. I think I'd rather the person yelling at me. I've got 6 kids. Pretty good at zoning out these days. I already feel judged when I'm parallel parking because I'm so bad at it.
0: See, I'm quite good at parallel parking. But then again, I don't, like, I've got a small car. So I think for me, I'd go with the parallel park with 10 people watching.
3: I already feel like I'm being judged and watched. I feel like everyone watches people when they parallel park because you're like, oh,
0: no,
3: are
0: they
3: you
0: do.
3: Good at it? Are you good?
0: I watch people when they parallel park.
3: See?
0: I want them to know I'm watching too.
3: That make would myself, make me nervous.
0: I'll make myself seen. Hey,
3: nah.
0: I want you to, I'll look you dead in the eyes while you parallel park.
3: You can stand there and yell at me all day.
0: So you'd prepare,
3: I'll reverse back. So
0: I stress out when someone's yelling at me, so I feel like I'd probably do a worse job.
3: Nah, zone out. It's probably where my kids get it from.
0: Yeah, you're right. I feel like you've got that parent superpower. But you've got to let us know, Flavour, 8200, parallel park with 10 people watching, or reverse parking with someone yelling directions at you. And we'll talk more about my parking drama coming up as well.
3: Oh, jam.
0: Here's a little Keith Sweat, slowing it down for your Monday.

0: Breaks, bro. It's only Monday.
1: It's nobody.
0: Here on Flavor Breakfast.
2: Flavor Breakfast.
3: It's the Great Debate.
0: Yes, we ask all of the hard questions. Well, actually, it's pretty easy to answer, I reckon.
4: Parallel park with 10 people watching or reverse park with someone yelling at you, 8200 or 0800 for Flavour, 0800 435 282. What are you doing, Flavour Whānau?
0: Someone said parallel park all day, every day of the week. Louise said I'd rather get a South Park car.
4: Take all responsibility off yourself. It's not my fault.
0: Louis, that was not an option for the question. That's not an option.
4: It's always got to be one. Oh, man.
0: What about you, producer Blake?
5: I'd definitely rather do the parallel park with people watching because I feel like if someone's yelling instructions at me, I'm just going to get annoyed at them. But pressure makes diamonds. You know, if I've got an audience there, I know that I've got to perform. I think that would help me get the job done.
4: It'd probably be pressure either way because if someone's yelling, they're causing attention.
5: Yeah, but I'd get angry at them. I'd just start yelling back. I don't think the car's getting parked at all in that situation.
4: Well, Kamaya texts her on 8200. I'd be the yelling person with reversing the car up. I can just roll up the windows and turn up the bass and just pretend that it's like Ice Cube or like a real hard-out hip-hop song like, you can do it!
0: I see what you're saying. Like, imagine you're sitting there and then this comes on.
6: Do it, put your back into it. I can do it, put your back into it. You can do it, put your back into it.
0: I don't know. I feel like looking at the texts on 8200, I would say like 80% of people would rather people watch in parallel park. That surprises me. It really does surprise me.
4: I do like this one, though. They said reverse parking with a yelling person. At this point, it's a team effort. So if I hit the wall, it's both our fault.
0: I do. Yeah, you are right, actually.
4: Look, less people on the road because of the school holidays, so good luck with your parking. There'll be plenty more parking, just not at the mall or Chipmunks.
0: Ignore those places, Whānau. That's what I have to say. Hey, look, coming up next, we're going to talk to another radio show because I might need to apologise. I don't even really think I did anything wrong, but we are beefing with another breakfast show.
4: We are not beefing. You have started the beef. But we're going to find out exactly what it is.
0: I'm going to sound apologetic when we talk to them, but I just want you to know, Flavour Whānau, I don't really care.
4: Well, let's try and ring them as well, because I want to hear this from them. There's two sides to every story.
0: Yeah, we'll be chit-chatting with Zed and Breakfast very soon, Flavour.

0: WV right here on Flavour Breakfast. You're Kaylee and Azura, who has gotten us in trouble with ZM's breakfast show host. Well, one of them. I mean, there's three of them. There's Vaughn, there's Hayley, and there's Fletch.
1: Of all the stations that you could try and go up against, though, and really pick a fight with, it has to be the juggernaut station that gets all the money, gets all the kudos. It's ZM, Hayley, Fletch, and Vaughn, the breakfast show.
0: And I just want you to know, Flavour, that before we call ZM, before I apologise and explain to you what happened, I'm not even really that sorry, if I'm being honest, so let's just call ZM right now.
1: Oh, gosh. I can only imagine how this is going to go down.
0: Let's hope.
2: Hello, ZM. Who am I speaking to?
0: Hi, this is Azura and Kaylee from Flavour Breakfast.
2: Oh, my gosh. Hello. Are you wanting to talk to my host, potentially?
0: Yeah, specifically one of them, mate.
1: I just want to say, before we cross over, I was not a part of this.
2: Sure. Okay, I'll pop you through.
3: That's when lovely Azura from...
0: Wait, you're talking about us.
3: ...met us outside, and Azura's on the phone. Good morning, Azura.
0: Good morning, Hayley.
3: Yeah, don't talk to me.
0: So I could hear that you were explaining the story. See, now our audience, they've got no idea what's happened, and so I just really wanted to let everyone know at Flavour that we were both at an event.
3: Yeah.
0: We were gonna catch an Uber back to work, and while we were waiting for this Uber, I, as in just me, get an email from our car park police, Joe Riddell.
3: Now, Joe Riddell is, she has her favourites. I will say, Vaughn, not one of them.
4: I'm not one of them.
5: She doesn't like you.
0: Yeah.
5: Azura, she knows it's a face.
3: It's something about the face.
1: I must have the same face, so don't worry. She doesn't like me either.
3: Really? Because... Well, me and Joe get on like a house on fire.
0: So do I. This is why I'm surprised. So I get an email going, "Are you still in the car park?" There was actually, that was just the subject line. There wasn't even any like email. Yeah. I said, I go to Hayley, "Did you get an email from Joe?" She said,
3: "No." I said, "No, of course I didn't, because Joe loves me."
0: Yeah, exactly. And that really rubbed me up the wrong way. So I thought, if I'm going down, you're going down too, baby. You are going down as well.
5: You're ruthless.
3: So we're literally, and by the way, can I just say, me and Carwin and Shannon ordered the Uber, and we said, well, we're going back to work, and we said, why don't you jump in? How kind.
5: How kind. To
3: how
5: share
3: kind
5: the company
3: of us to
5: Uber.
3: Share the company Uber that we didn't pay for, the company did.
5: Yeah.
3: You know?
0: Yeah, exactly. Unless it came out of your own pocket, Hayley, I don't really give a shit, really.
3: So Joe emails you and not me, and you email Joe back saying.
0: Yeah, I said, I'm about to come back to building, full stop, I'm with Hayley, smiley face.
5: Oh, under the bar. I also
3: have a car park that I have to be out of at 11:30. At this point, it's 12 o'clock.
5: Yeah.
0: And we park next to each other. That's why I was pissed off that Hayley didn't get an email. I said, oh, I love how I get pulled into this and she doesn't. She said, you both know the drill. I said, sorry, Joe. And then she replied with, you're both in my bad books.
3: I've worked hard, Azura, to curate this relationship with Joe so that I never get in trouble for my car parks. In fact, she offered to give me a Friday night boozy car park as a reoccurring booking.
1: Oh, you get a boozy car park?
3: Yeah, because every Friday I have to email her and be like, whoopsie doopsie.
5: Well, the company doesn't need a DUI. No.
3: Yeah, they don't need that on their books.
0: What are you paying her, Hayley?
3: In smiles and joy and bubbly personality, Azura, but you've ruined it by dragging me into the fact that I was still in, you know, headed to Plessy Allen's car park at 12 o'clock.
1: Oh, you don't want to piss off Heather.
3: No. Once she got so annoyed that I was still in there, she just parked behind me and I couldn't get out for the rest of her shift. Fair play.
1: Fair play. I love how petty we are with our car parks here.
3: Very petty about our car parks. And I believe, so Team Flavour, you've called to apologise on air and I'll just wait for that.
0: Yeah. So, Hayley, I'm sorry I mentioned you in the email.
1: But not sorry that you got an email back and you're in trouble with Joe now.
5: This could all be avoided if you took the leaf out of Vaughn Smith's box. You don't have your work email on your phone.
3: Yeah, this is true.
5: Guys, get rid of it. Now she can't contact you. She contacts like three other people, being like, I can't get hold of Vaughn, he's still in this car park. It's 2 o'clock in the afternoon.
3: Yeah.
5: I'm like, and then I just roll in and I drive away when I'm ready, you know?
3: Did you know, actually, I messaged her after you were emailing back and forth, dragging me into it. I just messaged her saying, Joe, I will not be tarnished by this witch's behaviour. I am and shall remain your favourite. And she messaged back saying, have you guys been at the pub?
5: Oh, no.
3: It was a client event.
5: So
0: you did tell her that it was work?
3: I did tell her it was work. I said you were at the pub and you were blind drunk.
0: You piece of shit. You piece of shit.
3: Well, apology accepted, but don't do it again.
0: Oh, you know me.
4: Was there an apology there? It didn't really sound like
1: no,
4: it.
1: No, I was going to say. I don't think there was an apology.
6: Yeah.
0: No, I'll be completely honest. I don't have a lot of remorse for it. I'm glad that I dragged you into it.
1: Wow.
5: Well, just for all of the flavour listeners, we're giving away up to $5,000.
0: Oh, shut up. And there we go. Hung up on Zillion Breakfast.
1: You know what? I say play on against Zillion.
0: I told you, I don't have any remorse.
1: Are you still
0: thinking?
1: I'm not
0: going to get in trouble and she doesn't get in trouble.
1: Were you just about hurt that you're not the favourite?
0: Yeah. 100%. I'm going to avoid Joe Riddell for like 3 weeks now. I hope you know that.
1: And the Zillion Breakfast team.

0: The breakfast. It was kind of weird, like talking to another radio show while doing a radio show. It's been ages since I've done that.
1: You know what made me realise?
0: What?
1: They bloody talk for ages. Like, yeah, just shut up and just go, yeah, okay, I accept the apology. I'm sorry too.
0: It's because I wasn't really that sorry. Like, at the end of the day, we all work together, if you haven't picked up on that. ZM's in the same building as us. So we're kind of...
1: They are the big sisters.
0: We're like brothers and sisters. And, yeah, I was at an event with Hayley, and that's why I was like, I could not believe that I was getting an email being told off when our cars are next to each other and I'm with her at the same event. Like, oh, so I get the email saying, why are you still in the car park? She doesn't get the email. And the only reason why I brought her into it, I was being so petty. Like, let's be real.
1: I expect that kind of pettiness from you, though.
0: She was rubbing it in my face. Like, Hayley literally was like, ha, you got email. You know why? Because Joe loves me, because I'm the favourite. Shame. Like, literally, like that. And it did remind me of the way my brother used to wind me up. You know when your eye starts twitching and you're like, I felt...
1: Yeah.
0: I got, like, red. I got red with anger. I saw red.
1: Now you know how me and Charlie feel every morning.
0: And then I go, I need to drag her into it.
1: Oh, look, like I said, and producer Blake, you would have been wound up from this too. I think I would have been exactly the same as Hayley, but at the same time, I expect that pettiness from you. So
0: it's favouritism, and I won't have it.
1: Well, I mean, now you know how we feel every morning working with you.
0: What, feel angry?
1: No.
0: Red hot anger?
1: No, it's because you're constantly shit-stirring every day.
0: Man, that's the name of the game.
1: You're the cheeky little sister that just needs hiding sometimes. No.
0: Needs hiding. Oh, well, and you know what? Like I said, I won't apologise to Hayley. I won't apologise to nobody.
1: Don't. 10 toes deep. We're standing there, and I'm standing with you.
0: Have to.
1: I'll back you.
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3: Flavour.
5: Yeah. Turn up.
3: You're locked in to Flavour Breakfast with Kaylee, Azura and Charlie.
6: Morning, 7:36. No, Charlie's a bit sicky la la after his big weekend, and it was a big weekend in sport. I mean, we've obviously got our NRL grand finalists, Roosters and Knights.
7: Yeah.
6: No was, but that's okay. But I am kind of happy that Australia beat the Springboks 42-38. I don't know, that just brings me joy. I don't know, I like to see the Bokkies go down.
7: Oh, well, yeah, you know, after they beat us in that little Pacific little battle right there with South Africa and All Blacks, the Black Ferns took an L over the weekend, but yeah, apparently it was a really good game. I got to catch some of the highlights before I ran off to the netball, 26-19 to the England Roses.
6: Yeah, it's a shame because it would have been nice for them to end their tour with straight wins, you know?
7: Huge, massive games, though, and great play gameplay. Man, you definitely want to go and see the highlights and catch up with the Black Ferns when they do actually come back home to play. So definitely follow them on IG and go and catch their next matches.
6: As you know, Take a Back's coming up next. Whose song will be victorious?
7: Heard you got quite the down trail last week. Charlie didn't win any.
6: Nah, I know.
7: You got three?
6: Shame.

0: Zion right here on Flavor Breakfast.
1: Take it back, take it back, take it back, back, back.
0: Well, Azura will be extra, extra happy because last week, apparently, Charlie did not win not one Take It Back. It's a music competition, a little friendly comp between the three of us, but it's just me and Zoo this morning because Charlie's at home sick, where we throw a song in the ring and we kind of hope and pray that Ref Tev will pick it to play out. Also, we want to inspire some votes for our Flavour 500. So, good morning, Ref Tev, fresh off the Jason Derulo concert last night. Morena.
2: Good morning.
3: How did you enjoy Jason Derulo?
2: Oh, man, honestly, that guy's a great entertainer.
3: He is, eh?
2: Yeah, man. It like, was like a miniature movie in the beginning. And then, yeah, he comes and pops out.
0: It's not a concert that I would expect you, Ref Tev, to go to.
2: Only because I won the tickets from Flavor.
3: And so what did you enjoy about it?
2: No, I just enjoyed the whole, this is the way he entertains the crowd and gets everybody moving. Even that lady that got selected to go up on stage and dance.
3: Yeah, Millie.
2: For New Zealand. So that was awesome.
0: Were you testing out your dance skills and everything? You liked it when he took his shirt off though, eh? You saw his abs.
2: Yeah, well, all the ladies were screaming. I wasn't.
0: Are you sure? Are you sure?
2: Awkward.
3: He did look good though, eh? You can't deny it. The man is...
2: Oh, bro, that's why he's got the moolah. Heaps of moolah.
3: Because of the abs, eh?
2: Something okay. Like that.
3: Okay. Well, Ref Tev, in celebration of last night, one of the songs that it was a song I actually forgot he did, and I loved it when it came out back in 2011. It was...

0: Like, I forgot about all his bangers.
1: That is a good song.
2: Yeah, that's just like a track to hear live. It's awesome, man.
1: Well, I'm glad that you went to Jason Derulo, and you're probably sick of hearing his song, so you probably won't pick that one. I'm actually going to throw in a curveball here, because I'm going through the list of the Flavor 500. Didn't see too much hip-hop in the beginning of the countdown, and I thought, this guy deserves his flowers. Reftev, I don't know if you've seen it, but the glow-up for Bubba Sparks was not on my bingo card for 2026. This guy is not looking like the old school Bubba Sparks, Miss New Booty. But I thought, you know what? It was such a banger with Yin Yang Twins. I'm throwing that in the mix.
3: Found you, Miss New Booty.
1: Let the song play out.
3: That's how long it was.
1: Both songs are actually really, really good. And if you do like them, whānau, vote for them in the Flavor 500. But Reftev, what song are you picking?
2: Today, I haven't heard Bubba Sparks for a while, so yeah, I'm going with him today.
1: Oh,
3: nice. Yes. I actually love that song too. So
2: yeah, I remember that track. I don't think I've heard much of his music, so yeah.
1: Oh, Reftev, you got to go look at his IG these days. He ain't looking the same.
3: He's looking like Jason Derulo, not kidding.
1: With it.
2: Oh, he look like that too.
3: Here it is. Yeah.

0: Ms. Nobility.
1: Yeah, and if you do want to go and you know, look up Bubba Sparks, you are going to be pleasantly surprised. The man does not look like the same. Obviously, back in the days, in the early 2000s when Bubba Sparks came out, he was a little bit chunky. He was a little bit, you know, he had the baby fat on. He was quite clean cut, no facial hair, all that kind of stuff. Now, though, he is on the glow up.
2: Can I just say, I've just looked up Bubba, because I kind of needed to refresh my memory on what Bubba Sparks looked like previously.
1: Actual.
2: Damn.
1: That was not on the bingo card for 2026. And if you're looking at any artist that has had a glow up since the early 2000s.
2: Wait a minute.
1: You need to go and check out Bubba Sparks.
2: Tell me why he looks better at 49 years old than he did in his 20s.
1: Because 40s is the new 20s.
2: Can I just say, like, we're going to text Bubba to 8200. We're going to
1: I promise you, you're going to be shocked. Your jaw is going to be on the ground like Azura's is right now. And if you want to vote for the Flavor 500, get some hip hop in there, get some R&B. Maybe your songs don't come up when you write them in. You can actually manually enter your favorite old school hip hop and R&B songs to vote for your Flavor 500. There is $500 up for grabs. You can text vote to 8200. 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
2: Sorry,
1: you're right, Zoo.
2: I'm just really distracted.
1: Wipe your brow. You're sweating, girl. You're sweating.
2: I'm really distracted. And his style is really good. Anyway, text Bubba to 8200. That is crazy.
1: Charlie's premonition of that older man for you is really coming to fruition right now.
2: I know. I'm not going to lie.
1: Although 55 is a little bit old.
2: Well, that's what Charlie said. Hey, Bubba Sparks is 49.

0: ASAP Rocky Rocky on Flavour Breakfast here with Kelly and Azura this morning. I now have an obsession with Bubba Sparks. Thanks for that, Kelly.
1: You're welcome. You're welcome, Aotearoa. You know, I was just reliving the early 2000s all over again, where Bubba Sparks and Opie Trice and, you know, all those guys, Lloyd Banks and all that, were popping off with 50 game. Oh, man, Eminem. Yeah, I was just reliving those days, which you can relive with the Flavour 500 if you vote. So text vote day 2005 and get yourself in the draw for $500 cash.
0: I will be voting for Bubba Sparks. Hey, we're coming up to 8 a.m. We've got to talk about Jason Derulo and Mille, who is going viral at the moment. You can check out their video already up on our Flavour Radio IG. And how is Caleb doing in the land of Japan?
2: Driving. When it's home time, it's heads time. Like from 3 this afternoon.
3: Flavour Drive Time.
2: Flavour.
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15: I write stories for ads every day, but this one is different. It's about my mum, because it's for Alzheimer's Awareness Month. And for me, Alzheimer's isn't a radio ad. It's a disease my mum is battling. So rather than writing an ad, I thought I'd tell a story. Share a memory. I remember when my mum became a nana. I remember the way her eyes would light up every time she saw her granddaughters. Recently, we went to visit her, and she couldn't recognize any of us. I remember the fear in her eyes because she thought strangers were in her room. And if I'm honest, I fear it happening to me. Let's remember, September is Alzheimer's Awareness Month.
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16: Atamaria, good morning in this update. Nationals launched its re-election campaign with a promise not to raise taxes. Chris Luxon is urging supporters to party vote Nationals, saying that's the best way to get them back into power.
17: There is no need for any strategic voting. There is no need for anyone to get clever. 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
16: Meanwhile, Labor wants to wipe 10% off student loan balances. Chris Hipkins hopes it'll give young Kiwis another reason to stay in New Zealand.
18: If you've finished your study and you're still paying off a student loan, we will wipe 10% off what you owe on the 1st of April next year.
16: Overseas, two mass shootings just hours apart have killed 27 people in South Africa. 17 died in an attack on a bar near Johannesburg before another 10 people were killed near Cape Town. And Auckland's newest department store has opened on Queen Street. Mayor Wayne Brown says Faraday's fills a gap in the CBD, which is gaining momentum following the City Rail Link opening. That's your news feed. I'm Bryn Rudkin.
9: When you

0: 11:59 on this first day of daylight saving. The only reason I keep bringing it up is because when your alarm goes off at 4:30 in the morning, for me anyways, that's technically 3:30.
1: I didn't think about it like that. I've just been going all weekend, so I haven't really taken notice.
0: I couldn't even go to sleep last night.
1: I could. I was running around a netball court and everything, trying to MC all weekend long, so I was definitely...

0: Renting a car always feels like a bit of a battle. 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
1: About one person in particular that's going viral. We'll talk about that next after a bit of re-read.

0: Flavor Breakfast last night. It was Jason Derulo. Yes, he had his concert at Spark Arena. I was lucky enough to go along, as well as some of you Flavor Fano, because we were giving away tickets to go and see the main. Before he played the song, K, right in solo, he was like, "Where's all the single people?" And I was like,
1: Oh no, you were just sheepishly putting your hand up. You were like, "Here I am."
0: Here I am, Jason.
1: You should have taken your sign that we made for the NRL match.
0: I'm like, what? You up to later?
1: Yeah.
0: It was awesome. I was really surprised by the concert. The production was amazing.

0: He did like 3 or 4 set changes. He had confetti falling from the sky. His dancers were absolutely insane. He's an incredible dancer too. And his microphone was most definitely on, let's put it that way.
1: Yo. See, that's the thing you love to see in a live concert, is that they're dancing, they're entertaining, but they still sound legit.
0: Mm.
1: You would not want to see that he's a lip syncer.
0: No, he's definitely
1: not. No Milli Vanilli going on.
0: No. He is 100% singing.
1: There is a video at the moment that is going absolute viral, and there was a moment that you got to capture.
0: Yes, Milli, she got up on stage and she did the viral dance that is trending on TikTok at the moment, which, as we all know, Jason Derulo, man, when COVID happened, that man made some bank through his TikTok. He was like the TikTok guy. And yeah, Milli just absolutely killed it. If you want to see it, you can text video to 8200.
1: Well, Milli is from Manurewa Dance Crew. So she threw down, and she was putting New Zealand on the map. Milli Ta'ilua from Manurewa Dance Crew, from the project team out there. And you know what's really cool? Is this chick is actually out there, not only putting New Zealand on the map with Jason Derulo on the concert stage, but she's also been awarded and nominated, the New Zealand Small Business Award.
0: What?
1: Yeah, this girl, she's been a boss. She's been nominated for the New Zealand Small Business Awards for her project team and shortlisted for the Trailblazer Award. Oh, sis, you get the ultimate rep award for Aotearoa too, putting us on the map and showing Jason Derulo that we know how to throw down on a stage and dance.
0: Yeah, shout out Milli. If you want to see that video, text video to 8200. I was very proud. You know, like when someone gets up there and they... You just really want them to do well. And she smashed it. Let's go!

0: absolutely carved up at Spark Arena. Last night, I was very grateful to go there, and a big shout out to Mele, who went up on stage and smashed us. Yeah, making us really proud. If you want to see the video of her dancing, you can text video to 8200.
1: Oh, hey, look, I mean, I wish I could dance like that.
0: I know, that's what I thought.
1: Oh, I've got to share with you, he's been there for a couple of days. I went on Friday. I said goodbye to my son, who is going to be an exchange student in Japan for the next 2 weeks, and I can't actually talk to him. But we've been given updates from his teacher on the special school app on how it's going. And might I say, he's off to a roaring start, and I've got to share with you the updates. Oh, come on.
0: Honestly, I didn't even do this. This is Kaylee.
1: Hey, vote.
0: Can you feel me?
1: Flavor 500.

0: Right here on Flavour Breakfast. Go and vote for it for your Flavour 500. What are you waiting for?
1: No, that song's so catchy. I thought you guys was trying to stitch me up for a second there.
0: No, no.
1: I was like, why are you dropping the song now? No, but yeah, if you want to go vote for it, please do.
0: Do it.
1: Yeah. Broken Wings, Can You Feel Me? 1+1. You pick him.
0: Hey, you pick them or else. Yeah, you can text vote to 8200.
1: $500 up for grabs. Yeah. Wink, wink.
0: Want to get your votes in.
1: Speaking of money, last Friday, dropped my son off to the airport to go to Japan. He's gone for an exchange for 2 weeks, and we can't actually speak to him. So we get daily updates at the end of the day. Pretty late, by might I add, as to how they're going. And then we all get to comment back on everything, and then they'll read them out each day to the students, to our kids.
0: Well, I think it's a good method, because otherwise, you're right, parents could helicopter and want to constantly hear.
1: Absolutely.
0: And talk and message. And I think in order for them to properly, you know, experience being an exchange student, you kind of do need to hang back.
1: Yeah, 100%. Now, we played out some audio of my son last week about things that he was excited about. So his trip has actually gone off to a great start. It was a very long flight. They said that, you know, the kids were playing games, watching movies, had lots of snacks. They managed to get extra snacks thanks to Air New Zealand because they were handing out extra cookie times on the flight over. A very full flight, and they were at the back of the plane, so it took them a while to get off. And then on top of that, navigating customs in Japan is a little, there's a barrier, obviously, language barrier. Most signs are in Japanese. So it did take them a while. They missed their shuttle to get to the airport. So the adventure started early. Imagine 12 kids with suitcases jumping on a train, having to get into Tokyo. They did it. They finally got to the hotel. And of course, last week when we played the audio of my son, what was the one thing that he wanted to do?
0: Go to 7-Eleven, baby.
1: So they indeed went to 7-Eleven and got some food and everything so that they could get some rest, because they were going to be starting early the next day. So we separated up my son's money and we put it into envelopes for daily expenditure, okay, just to make sure that he had a little bit extra to get some extra water, maybe to get some extra food, maybe to share with his homestay mate. I also gave my son a card for emergencies, just in case he spent all that money. Where'd you say that he was most excited to go, Zo?
0: 7-Eleven.
1: So not even in the country, for not even 2 hours, this boy has already spent, out of the $100 that I put on the card for an emergency, $82 at 7-Eleven.
0: I just hope that he went for the card instead of the cash in like a moment of confusion. Because even then though, 82 New Zealand dollars at 7-Eleven, what the heck was the kid buying?
1: The food is cheap in Japan.
0: Is he like shouting the class? What could he possibly spend? Like for me, even if I was to go to a dairy, to be fair, in New Zealand, I could probably spend $82 at a dairy. But you just wouldn't?
1: I did. You know, the food is so cheap. I promise you, Fano, it's like literally a dollar for a bottle of water.
0: Oh, he wasn't getting water. He was getting those egg sandwiches, the katsu things. He probably got a ramen.
1: Oh my gosh.
0: Those viral ice blocks and ice creams. And to be honest, I say play on, Caleb. Why? You're in Japan and you're at 7-Eleven. I would do the exact same thing.
1: Well, it's just an indication about how this trip is actually going to go, and how him being on his own and us not being there to help him navigate what he's going to spend his money on. I'm just like, this guy's going to come back with figurines and all sorts. Not on top of the fact that he was the only student out of all of them that got absolutely saturated with his homestay, bro, at the SeaWorld with the killer whales.
0: Oh, that ride where it comes down the hill and then makes them all wet.
1: No, an actual killer whale is swimming around and they do these tricks, and the killer whale splashes them. My son's like, oh, they let them know this is the splash area. He's like, yep, I'll sit there. No change of clothes. Absolutely soaking. I'm just like, we're 2 days in and this is already sounding like an adventure. What this kid is going to get up to while he has no parents around is just mind-boggling. I'm excited for day 3.
0: You're already rubbing your eyes. You're like, you didn't even notice you were doing it. You're just like rubbing your face palming. Hey, it's all about learning. And he'll have some stories to tell. I'm so excited for him. And I say spin it up large at 7-Eleven.
1: We'll
0: He's not
1: going to
0: have any presents for the family. He's not. He's going to be like, sorry, mum. Money's all gone, mate.

0: back here on Flavour Breakfast. It's Principal's office, which is where Caleb's going to end up if he keeps spending all of his money in Japan.
1: You know what? I love the fact that he is gone over there. He's going to immerse himself in this experience. He had to lead a haka. They had to go and see and be welcomed into their new schools that he's going to. So he's going to be going to Samu Boys Junior High with his homestay mate, and he'll have to get up, navigate the train to school and then back, and also go and do a normal school day with the Japanese homestay students.
0: That's so cool. That is so cool.
1: He had to get up and do a whakamahi as well. And then the students, they learnt a waiata tautoko. And then him and the boys, he had to lead the haka.
0: Let's go. That's what it's all about, man. Experiencing other cultures and showcasing ours as well. Hey, look, Flavour Whanau, we need to talk rugby league and probably the greatest commentating moment of 2026. Hands down, that's on the way, Flavour.
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1: And get in the draw to win $500 cash.
0: It's all good.
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5: 8:28 right here on Flavour Breakfast. No Charlie, he's Siki Lala. Maybe his alarm didn't go off because of daylight savings anyway.
4: No, apparently they've all been confined to one room, all the sickos in the household.
5: It's funny how you've got to do that, eh, when you're sick, but it makes sense.
4: Oh, absolutely. However, I was the one that was running away from the household because all of my family were sick. I was like, leave me outside, I'm happy.
5: I just hate how jet-lagged you feel with the daylight savings.
4: I don't feel jet lagged.
5: Does this affect babies?
4: Absolutely. Absolutely. Any change in the weather, any change in the time difference, all the kids like.
5: Does it affect animals?
4: Oh, that's a good question. I have no idea because I don't own any animals.
5: I know it affects me, but I'm also like,
4: you're an animal.
5: Yeah.
4: Nah, look, whatever you're up to, just remember daylight savings did happen yesterday. And of course, if you're looking at your clock in your car, you're thinking, oh, I've totally got time.
5: Look, it's technically 7:30. Do you know what I mean?
4: No, it's not. It's not.
5: Feels like it.
4: You know, in Māori terms, they use this as like tamanui tira, you know, and tamanui tira and Maui. You know when Maui tamed the sun? And he made the sun slow down so that we would have more time to do what we needed to do.
5: I like it.
4: Yes.
5: Hey, remember Flavour, we've got DJ 09 in for 30 minutes from 9 a.m. And coming up next, the greatest commentary moment in in the world for 2026. I've said it. No other sport could do it. Fairy tales are real. Dreams come true.

0: up and go with more. Massive weekend of sports. We now have our two teams in the NRL Grand Final. We've got the Knights taking on the Roosters, but we think we've found the best commentating moment of 2026.
1: This moment happened in the 79th minute when the intercept try was going down in that preliminary final with Newcastle Knights and Penrith Panthers last night. It was Sando Smith and his dramatic try right at the end. And of course, that just put the nail in the coffin and sent the Knights to the grand final. It was indeed Gus Gould and Andrew Johns and their commentating that whole moment.
2: Martin, it is that! Sandon Smith racing off towards the grand final! Newcastle! Fairy tales are real! Dreams do come true! As unbelievable as sport can deliver! Other sports can try! But I'm telling you, rugby league, the beautiful thing, the best sport on the planet.
1: Old Speedy there, just getting so excited about everything going down. Of course, Joey or Andrew Johns was in absolute tears trying to console himself in this moment because him and his brother were a part of that 1997 group that actually did get to the grand finals, and they've managed to revive the fans. They've managed to make it back after 25 years.
0: 25 years. So 2001 was the last time that they were in, that they won the NRL Grand Final. But I just love what he says. Fairy tales are real. Dreams come true. He's like,
1: no other sport can do it. They try.
0: Other sports can try, but rugby league is the best sport on the planet. And I'm just like, even though neither of the teams were the Warriors, you cannot help but listen to the joy in his voice and go, man, sport's pretty amazing.
1: Not going to lie, I wish he was saying that about the Warriors going there, but you know what? There was some beautiful moments, like Kalen Ponga kneeling down in tears, just taking it in. The coach just going, I know we got another week and we got to prepare for a grand final next week, but you know what? I'm just taking in the moment right now. We're doing it. And it was the Johns brothers, in particular Matty Johns, when they crossed over to him on the Matty Johns show.
0: That was Fox League Lounge, I think, for this one. And it was
1: It was Matty Johns' show, and they crossed over to him before he starts his Matty Johns live show, and he was breaking down in tears and joy.
3: To be honest, I don't know what to say. It was unbelievable, incredible effort in that second half, and I just feel I'm so happy for all the fans. They'd have put up a lot of shit for a lot of years to get back to where they are now, and Justin Holbrook's an unbelievable job, but what they did in that second half, I'm just trying to probably, at the moment, absorb it all, and how embarrassing.
0: No, not embarrassing. I think that's raw emotion.
1: It'd be like any one of our favourite legendary players who hold down a TV show just expressing their immense joy for the game. And it's so cool to see that they have such a connection to the club and such love for the club, you know, those kind of legends. But, yeah, good on them. The Knights and the Roosters are going on to the final.
0: I'm not going to lie. I'm glad the Dolphins and Panthers aren't in the finals. I just think that game that when we lost to the Dolphins, it just really pissed me off.
1: You know what? If there's any Knights or Roosters fans who want to buy my grand final tickets, hit us up, 8200, please. Happy to offload those tickets.
0: Here's Anderson Peck. Oh, flavour.

0: Coming up to DJ 09, but we have pulled some strings and we have tracked down Mille, who was the amazing dancer who got up on stage with Jason Derulo last night. Talk, did it to me.
1: If you want to put a face to the name, text video to 8200. Her video of her dancing on stage with Jason Derulo has gone absolute viral. Jason's even shared it on his, and we're going to ask her how she's waking up this morning.
0: Yeah,
1: Doku. With those dancing shoes.
0: Don't go anywhere. We'll be back in the next few minutes after this. P-Money, Akon. On Flavor.
2: It's Akon, man. My man P. It's the Magic City, baby.

0: And there was Millie who went on stage. She went viral for dancing and really doing us proud. And so we've been trying to track her down all damn morning, and we have found her, Flavour. Good morning, superstar Millie!
1: Good morning!
2: Girl, have you just woken up to the most amazing texts and DMs?
1: I have. It is actually crazy.
0: Girl, you have gone viral.
1: It was so fun. I did not know that that was going to happen.
0: I want you to describe what that moment was like, walking up on stage and looking out into that crowd, because not many people can say, you know, they've danced on a stage like that for a crowd like that.
1: Yeah, it was so wild. I actually couldn't see anything because the lights and the fog machine was, there was so much happening. I didn't see anyone in the crowd, so I was like, oh, this is a vibe. I can do this.
0: Oh, so that's quite interesting to me, because obviously we could see you clear as day. I was in that crowd, girl, watching you. And I don't know why, but there's always this feeling of, please just absolutely slay it. You know, please slay it. And you...
2: No pressure, Millie.
0: Did. Like, you did. And you could at least hear the crowd, right?
1: Yes. Yeah, definitely could hear the crowd. Yeah.
2: So, Millie, I want to know, like, did you know that it was the song you were going to get up to dance to? Had you already pre-planned, like, you were going to be that one, I'm going to try and get on the stage?
1: It was a little bit pre-planned, but it was actually my first time hearing that song and actually learning that, like, a few minutes before getting up. Because wow. One of my friends is a dancer, so shout out to Roshka. He was one of the dancers last night. And he just texted me and said, hey, would you like to come up on stage? I was like, no.
0: I love that.
2: And you only just learnt the dance minutes before.
1: Yeah.
0: Girl.
2: Now, we've been telling everyone that you are part of the Manurewa dance crew. How long have you actually been dancing for? Because, you know, those kind of moves don't just get made overnight.
1: Yeah, so the last part was all freestyle. I'm a locker. I'm from the locking dance community. I've been teaching at Manurewa High School. Shout out to the Rewa All-Stars. And Project Team is my street dance collective. So I do a little bit of dancing, but that's my first ever TikTok on stage.
0: I'm so proud of you. You honestly made all of us so proud from here in Aotearoa. And I know, the Tonga community as well, the New Zealand community, the Pacifica community.
2: Did you know that the video of you has been viewed over 1 million times now?
0: The one on Flavour Girl. This isn't even Jason Derulo's one. This is just the one on Flavour.
1: Oh, man, no.
2: And then Jason Derulo shared it.
1: Oh, dope. Like I literally just woke up for work, so mi chico still has work.
0: Oh, my gosh.
2: Go on, school holidays. Why you got to go into work?
1: Different job.
0: Oh, look at it. Because can I just say, like, yeah, I've been looking at everything on the Instagram, and yeah, Flavour has over 1 million views of you dancing, and his one, it's even bigger. It's even bigger.
2: Indeed. You're an absolute legend, and thanks for putting Aotearoa on the map and making us look good.
0: Thanks, Millie.
1: Thank you so much. You guys have a great day.
0: Appreciate you so much.
2: Hey, whānau, if you want to go and check out that viral video and how awesome Millie dances with Jason Derulo after learning that Corey only a few minutes before, text video to 8200.
0: We're moments away from DJ 09. Don't go anywhere, Flavour.
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0: Ooh, this is why we like a Monday.
2: Yeah, because CJ09 makes our workday even shorter. And we just get to dance around.
0: Shot, brother. Yeah, we're going into your Monday mix. 30 minutes of mixing from DJ 09. 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
2: Oh, but please grab a pen and paper, because if you do hear any songs that you would love to vote for in that Flavour 500, write them down and vote for them. 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

0: to wish you all the best. Love each other. 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I sure do hope you like this music. God bless you all.
1: Peace to Keith Murray.

0: daylight savings. I mean, the roads were quieter this morning when we were coming into Mahi.
1: They're always quiet at 5:30 in the morning, 5 o'clock in the morning. What are you talking about?
0: Nah, they were quieter. They were quieter. And look, if you look outside, there's less people parked on the street. It's also because of school holidays, man.
1: Are you sure they're not just there because, you know, parallel parking on our street is really hard and we're all watching?
0: Yeah, maybe you could be right there. But no, that's how you do a Monday. If you were inspired by any of the songs in that mix for the Flavour 500, go on, let us know. What songs do you want in that countdown?
1: Yeah, or just vote. Can you feel me? Or Broken Wings, Hayley. Yeah. Thank you.
0: Got to do the humble plugs. Text vote to 8200.
1: Humble? I need extra 30 cents.
0: That'll give you the direct link. And you also go in the draw for $500 just for voting. Here's some more details.
2: 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The Flavour 500.
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2: Normally I write ads for businesses, for brands, but this one is for my mum. Well, technically it's for Alzheimer's Awareness Month, but for me, it's about my mum. Because Alzheimer's is a disease she's battling. So rather than writing an ad, I thought I'd share a memory. I remember how much mum loved it when my sister or I called. She loved hearing our voices. She loved feeling connected to us. The other day, my dad passed her the phone so I could say hello. She didn't recognise my voice. So mum, if you're listening, hi. It's me, Glenn, your son. I miss you. Let's remember, September is Alzheimer's Awareness Month.
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4: It's the Flavour Breakfast with Kaylee, Azura and Charlie.

0: Ja Rule Ashanti right here on Flavoured Breakfast. You've been listening to Kaylee and Azura. Hopefully we get our boy Charlie back tomorrow.
1: Yeah, he'll be back, but it is school holiday, so he's at home with all the sick kids confined into one room.
0: Yeah, and like, because Kay said something quite interesting off air. I was like, damn, like, man, I wonder how he's feeling and how sick he's feeling and da-da-da-da. She says, I'll tell you what, even if I was sick, I'd come to work because school holidays, it's like you can't even rest with everyone else.
1: I am definitely not taking a day off during school holidays, honestly. I am a much better mum for daycare and kohanga and school. Thank you very much to all the amazing teachers out there. Honest to who? But I do realise that it is school holidays and times are tough. There are a few things that you can do. Remember, we got to catch up with Susie Cato last week or the week before about We the Young Festival that's happening in Tāmaki Makaurau. That's free for whānau to go down and check out. There are some magician shows that you have to pay for, but that's happening. I mean, the new city rail link is going on at the moment, so why not take them on a ride?
0: That's cool.
1: So
0: like
1: why
0: that.
1: Not take them on a train ride? It'll be fun. There's always the Art Museum, Auckland Museum at the Domain. It doesn't look like it's raining outside, so maybe hit the park. You know, some free, easy stuff. Yeah. Pack a picnic, some gum boots. And you know what? Whanau, parents, don't sweat the small stuff.
0: Oh, that's a really good message. I feel like, especially during school holidays.
1: Yeah, I'm walking into the walls and into the windows and doors and all that kind of stuff in my house because I've got my eyes closed to all the mess that's everywhere.
0: But you know, just like, you know what I find crazy too is like because of school holidays, it's just like the world really, I feel, tests you. Like obviously I don't have any kids or anything, but when you go to the mall and whatnot, it's always when you just need it to go right. You need there to just be a park and then there's someone stealing a car park or
1: please, if I ask you to do anything, if I invite you to do anything, encourage you to do anything during the school holidays, do not go to the mall.
0: I like that. All right, we'll see you guys tomorrow morning.
1: Hey, Popo.
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Donna Jones, you know what's up, right here on your Flavor Mixtape. You're with me, Isaac, for your Monday. I hope you've had a good weekend. You had a good weekend. I'll be holding you through until 3 o'clock today while Sarah is off, still in Bali, I believe. Or maybe she's doing some traveling. I'm not too sure, but either way, she is soaking up the sun while I'm left back here with miserable weather. Over the weekend, I had all these extravagant things, and by extravagant things, I mean go to the driving range, go to the park, play some basketball. Halted with the rain over the weekend. It was terrible. But hey, I got the songs that will make this Monday just that little bit better. 8200, any requests, any shout outs, text them on through to me and I'll see if I can chuck them in the mix for you. We're going to get straight back into the music. Here's some Sea Breezy here on Flavor.

Hip-hop, R&B, and we throw in some reggae, and we throw in some soul. Turn it all up, and you got flavor.

0: here on Flavors Old School Hip Hop and R&B. And lucky enough, last night I was able to head down to Jason Derulo, Spark Arena. And man, that man can perform. It's actually my second time seeing him. I saw him for Friday Jams maybe a couple of years ago. And that show to the show, just as many girls up on stage for no apparent reason. You know, it's always good to have dancers, but you don't need 30 of them. but man, that boy can perform. Singing, dancing, rapping, all of that and more. He is an absolute performer. Say what you want about the man and his sharks that he has captive inside his aquarium, but 10 out of 10, personally, for Jason Derulo last night. And there's always been this funny trend going around that if you go to a Jason Derulo concert, you have a little swig of your beverage whenever he says his name, because that's his tag, of course. Jason Derulo. He doesn't do it anymore. He doesn't do it anymore. And that, well, to be fair, that didn't even help my drinking anyway. Responsibly, of course, we're going to go for a quick break. Gwen Stefani, Tupac, all up next, right here on Flavor.
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11: 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But these words have been hard to find because they're for Alzheimer's Awareness Month. And for me, Alzheimer's isn't a radio ad. It's a disease my mum is battling. So rather than writing an ad, I thought I'd share a memory. I remember Mum always had jelly beans in her handbag. I went to visit her recently and offered her a jelly bean, just like she had done 1,000 times for me. I watched her hold it in her hand, and I remember hoping that one little jelly bean might bring back one little memory, just for one little moment. Let's remember, September is Alzheimer's Awareness Month.

Weekend thing here on Flavors Old School Hip Hop and R&B. You're with me, Isaac, and I hope your Monday is going well. And Kanye West, he's been popping out at a lot of people's shows. He's been very, very active and out there. And just recently popped out at Drake's show. They have their song Together Forever with Lil Wayne and Eminem. Absolute classic. But he popped out. People are saying that's the two biggest rappers for the past 15 years. But then he also popped out at Chris Brown's show as well over the weekend. I wish... That's the only thing I really want from the States. One, the food, and two, just knowing that there's a possibility that your favorite artist is going to bring out another huge artist. We just don't have that here in New Zealand. And say what you want about the man. He's gone through a lot in his life. Many a spirals Kanye West has went down. But if you're at a Chris Brown concert and you hear Graduation, any song from there, start playing, you know you're going to be enjoying yourself. You know you're going to be loving it. We're going to get back straight into the tunes. Here's some Redhead Kingpin and the FBI on Flavor.

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0: Bone Thugs and Harmony, Phil Collins home here on Flavors Old School Hip Hop and R&B, and the 100 best TV shows of the 21st century have been ranked by the New York Times. Obviously a biased list. It's like they didn't watch any other TV shows that weren't made in America. Number 4, Succession. 3, Mad Men. 2, The Wire. And number 1, Breaking Bad. That is your top 4, according to the New York Times. Now, I've seen Breaking Bad. Did I think it was good? Yes. Did I think it was number 1 TV show of the 21st century good? No, I feel like it, you know, great storyline. Amazing performances across the board. Could have been maybe 2 seasons shorter than what it was. They really found the way to just keep on going with the same storyline, which is what makes it so good. But in my opinion, a bit too long, and I don't respect any list that has my brothers, the Shelbys, Peaky Blinders, out in the top 40. It's like 46, I think, they have it ranked, which is ridiculous. They even ranked Key and Peele's show higher than Peaky Blinders. Disgraceful. Absolutely disgraceful. We're going to go for a quick break. Prince, Rihanna, up, all on the way right here on Flavor.
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Tone Loan, Funky Cold Medina here on Flavors Old School. And breaking news, Steph Curry agrees on a 2-year, $116 million extension with the Golden State Warriors. Everybody thought he was going to up and leave and go chase a chip. And honestly, at this point in his career, for what he's given the Golden State Warriors, 4 titles and many years of success, he deserves to. But he has extended 2 years on top of this with the Warriors. 116 mil does sound like a lot of money when you're comparing it to the NRL and stuff like that. But in NBA terms, it's not. It's not. So everybody seems to think that he is opening up the gates for another major fish to land at Golden State Warriors as well. Rumors around that Kawhi could be potentially backflipping on Toronto and heading to Golden State. But the favorite to sign with Golden State Warriors is Devin Booker. Now, if Devin Booker was to go to the Warriors, I'd give them a chance, but I still don't think that'd make them a good enough team to compete with some of the rosters that have been made up over the summer, and it's not over yet. Jeez, I love the NBA.

0: Lady Six, walk right up here on Flavors Old School Hip Hop and R&B. And the AFL final was on Saturday with Brisbane. Amazing comeback win in that final to just steal the game at the end there. But I noticed at halftime they had a bit of entertainment. They obviously had their performance as well. But more importantly, they had a 100-meter sprint with some of their fastest athletes. If AFL can make this happen, why can't the NRL? We've got Peter Vlandis just doing God knows what to try, say, you know, you don't, his quote was, you don't buy a cheeseburger for the pickles, meaning you don't watch the NRL Grand Final for the halftime show, which I do agree with. He is kind of right for that, but surely we can do an NRL 100-meter sprint. I'd love to see your Jason Saabs, your AKPs, your Hammers go head-to-head in this race. Obviously, with the Dolphins bowing out, Hammer could be ready to go. But I'd love to see who would win this. In my opinion, I think Jason Saab just cleased him. He might get beaten in the first 20 or 30 or so, but those long strides will come back to get you. Peter Vlandis, give me a call and we can sort out this halftime entertainment. 50 Cent, Jay-Z, all up in the mix. You're on Flavor.
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Michael Jackson, Rock With You here on Flavors Old School Hip Hop and R&B, and I have no doubt that, you know, the release of the Michael movie is going to push people to have that sort of recency bias in the Flavor 500 countdown, which is just under a week away. 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Ah, some Kiwi music. Stan Walker, take it easy. You're on Flavor.

0: on Flavor's Old School Hip Hop and R&B, and I'll die on the hill that if he came out 3 or 5 years later, he would have been worldwide, even more so than he already was. And Bill Gates has come out and warned that AI is powerful enough to cause 1 billion deaths. Now, I always hear people talking about AI this, AI that. I believe the founder of Microsoft. I think we're doomed. I think we're doomed. I think we treat today's AI, we talk about it the same way as old heads used to talk about global warming. But this one feels a little bit more real. Now, I'm not too sure if that's because of the couple Black Mirror episodes that I've seen that has just shaken me to my core. Ah, the very, very scary times ahead. Tupac, Rihanna, all on the way after this short break on Flavor.
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0: Monday, that bit better. DJ and I in your midday mix right here on your Flavor Mixtape. We're going to go for a quick break right now, but coming back, Sandra Bullock, she's revealed her favorite artist at the moment. I'm going to let you know all the details right here on Flavor.
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Nelly Furtado, Maneater here on your Flavour Mixtape, and Hollywood treasure Sandra Bullock has come out in a recent interview and revealed her favourite artist at the moment. So currently, now you know, out the gate, I jumped out and I was like, oh, she's probably going to say Sabrina Carpenter or Olivia Dean. Surprise, surprise. Wow, she's so ulti. Jermaine Lamar Cole, J. Cole. The last words I expected to come out of Sandra Bullock's mouth. Quote unquote from her kids. They put her on. They're big fans of J. Cole. And now he is currently her favorite artist, which just, I don't know why that seems crazy to me, but I just can't picture Sandra Bullock busting out some J. Cole. Oh, well, looking forward to seeing him when he brings his fall-off tour to Aotearoa at the end of the year. And man, that first note in this song just stops you in your tracks. Here's some Prince, Purple Rain, right here on Flavour. I never met.

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1: Usually I know exactly what to write for a radio ad, but this time I don't. Because this ad is for Alzheimer's Awareness Month. And for me, Alzheimer's isn't a radio ad. It's a disease my mum is battling. So rather than writing an ad, I thought I'd share a memory. I remember watching sport with my mum. She had her favourite teams, her favourite players, and she'd loudly cheer them on. The other day I put the rugby on. The crowd was loud. The commentators were loud. But my mum? My mum stayed silent. I've never heard silence so loud. Let's remember, September is Alzheimer's Awareness Month.
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